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They called her the Blue Nile. She sheds her skin, looking down.

And the water held up the weight of our thirst. Children's fears for no more to drink. Cups full of nothing pure. When the water stirred, shifts of silt under sediment, we carved rivets in shore banks, drilling her like an inquisition. And we traced her path in an alluvial stream, the S that meanders in a valley, the intersection.

The relics of dry springs, the forked sticks of a divining rod, erosion of sheets, the rising crests of spillways, wells, a jetty shoring the bank, stilts of a levee, man-made on the lake, municipal discharge from sewage, groundwater contaminants, the label, non-potable, non-consumptive, non-potable, non-consumptive. When the water stirred, shifts of silt under sediment, we carve rivets in shore banks, drilling her like an inquisition. You couldn't tell me this was the Nile. Turn heads away in western denial.

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I'll get hurt if you say you're gonna leave. I'm not phony, I won't actually pretend. I won't play Barbie with your adorable Ken. I'm not shallow, I get hurt, but I still don't need you. I won't do your dishes, I won't mow your lawn. You may think I'm weak, but I'll tell you I'm strong. I won't sing ha-ha because you don't deserve a song. 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I'll take my turn and I don't want you.

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Didn't want another. Iraq, Iran, Afghanistan, Ireland, Iraq, Iran, Afghanistan, Ireland, I.

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Her soul is dead. There's nothing left of her. Little girls don't grow up hating their bodies. Little girls don't grow up hating their bodies. Little girls don't grow up hating their bodies. I want to die, she says, but she's already dead.

chains that accomplice were known when the solemn protest of ignorance from the national and international markers of progress, multiple masses were acting. Despite the general voluntary blindness, they were visible. And they could live and run in a much more politically correct policy. Now extermination is appropriate and slow. They became worldwide.

0: unruly. 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All the pages in Nicholas's book, like this boy here, look. He is perfectly kept, every inch, every nook. 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
1: Oh, no, I hate it.
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1: right,
2: or whatever you call
1: right,
2: it. I mean,
1: I'll eat it. And afterwards, I'll write a whole verse about your cooking.

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Hey, pal, how do I get to town from here? And he said, we'll just take a right where they're gonna build that new shopping mall. Go straight past where they're gonna put in the freeway. Take a left at what's gonna be the new sports center. And keep going till you hit the place where they're thinking of building that drive-in.

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And what about Steve?

Or I'll find you a princess, try to get you a kiss, light you with incense. Heaven sent, most secular innocence. Boy stand on the set, protecting the innocence. I'm just listing the rules. Supernatural, international, out of listening on mules. Bros and sisters trying to miss me, I should listen to mutes. I be missing at the mixer, I be missing the muse. Tell you the truth, hovin' gathers in the alleys, how we rally the troops. We know all the shoots and ladders ain't a battle platoon. Yeah. 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The chorus for the four corners. 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

0: corners. Four corners.
1: Indigenous areas, killer cow, various blocks of terror raised me. Nothing ever fazed me, never turned to vapors like nothing could save me. Or paroling on paper cause they cuffed and encaged me. I struck with a phase three in locked facilities with no possibilities of leaving till I ain't breathing. That ain't me, I'm just giving you facts. I did my thing on the streets and I slipped the

0: showed us that was in.
1: Imprisoned the barriers, LA while precarious plots never were made. We rough and ready, basically. Heavy burning haters, white justice and slavery. Overalls and all acres was enough to enrage me. No luck, I'ma strike three. If not for family, I'd be probably examining the reason why the yard bleeding. That ain't free, I'm delivered through traps. I wished and dreamed with my heaters I could make it through raps. Through far flat, and the animal will adapt to challenges. Drown speech and checking the child to teach him a lesson. They hurl rocks and windshields, worlds off and where real soldiers ring. Bars from the polar, map and wind.
2: Indigenous areas,
1: imprisoned in barriers.
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2: conditioned hysteria.
1: This business

grinded. Three for the struggle, trying to rob you blinded. Squeeze on these suckers for the jobs you find it. Praying on who got them just to take it, now you got them. I traced on the caller, who next to line waiting. They 59 faking and they sitting on my paper. My hemisphere's tempting in the line and got the blaster. Fire down some OG flight testing on the gas. The party never crashed it. Carte blanche, camera shot, sleds naspin. Villages of jasmine, feel gorilla passion. 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

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Bit like the Esky boy, love's like a shooting star, amazing like asteroids, captured in Polaroids, black and white. Always get my best side, I'm praying for the best side. It's you and I, wear things like pork pies and eat.

my face is Japan and gone from the Pacific Coast Highway. These mouths are sweating balls, awaiting a newer ice age. High fashion, higher ratings, not gone like a Viking. Free tickets to Jimmy Kimmel, Hitchcock profile striking. The lady vanishes, Jesus Christ looks like me. Vampires in the valley and I won't twerk into the oldies.

sub, presentable style as bastion, eradication of accents, so it's non-local with television. I hope that bulimia follows up with ulcers and acid reflux. Give all your inferior devotees an upgrade, dragon breath, offspring or accessories. Same goes for house pets, same goes for the pill stash, same aptitude for the night sweats. Apple soda, skinny jeans, and mommy's credit dictatorship. Let's go bombing for the A1 in a heated kiddie pool. Waste, get that entitlement up, young little whomever you may know. Smokes and gilfs dipped out in Dayglo, photoshopped heroes from Citizen Kane to Halo. Where's the car? I'm in rap

I'll start it off simplistic. You wanted to find a vacation between the critters and the palm trees, melancholia and Sunday picnic sadistic. A spooky sunburned parasol from Edward Gorey. You're on safari, huh? Well, I'm not finding it impressive. Not into fun or games, but a live one for the scrimmage, catatonia. A fitful sleep, zinc-listed. Past the dust bowl, I'll make demigods in your image.

The continent of Atlantis was an island which lay before the great flood in the area we now call the Atlantic Ocean. So great an area of land that from her western shores those beautiful sailors journeyed to the south and the North Americas with ease in their ships with painted sails. To the east, Africa was her neighbor, across a short strait of sea miles. The great Egyptian age is but a remnant of the Atlantean culture. The antediluvian kings colonized the world. All the gods who play in the mythological dramas, in all legends from all lands, were from fair Atlantis. Knowing her fate, Atlantis sent out ships to all corners of the earth. On board were the 12. The poet, the physician, the farmer, the scientist, the magician, and the other so-called gods of our legends, though gods they were. And as the elders of our time choose to remain blind, let us rejoice and let us sing and dance and ring in the new. Hail Atlantis!

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He was a man. A man.

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It is not remorse they seek in the nightclubs. In Mercedes's they hold for pause. They say it was oh so sudden, you could barely hear it happening. Even the rats in the house were all damn quiet. There was not a scratch to be heard.